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6: 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Thank you very much.
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8: Music is a bridge between the material and the spiritual. My name is Harvey Lauer, and I'm 82. 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My wife, who was also blind, was a good cook. When she died, that's when I started Meals on Wheels. America, let's do lunch.
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That was Wolves by Selena Gomez and Marshmello right here on 91.1 FM KWSB. We hope you guys are having a phenomenal day, and we're going to keep you guys rolling with some music. 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

so glad that there's you. I've experienced over and over again where I've given 80% and she's given 20%. Or she's given 70% and I've given 30%. But you just don't know how it feels to have somebody that you can share your whole life with. Somebody that you don't mind talking to. Somebody that you don't mind going down the middle of the road. I know a lot of guys today, they wish they had somebody just like you. I don't know when the last time that I told you, but girl, you make me so very happy. I think we've got something that a lot of people don't seem to have.

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2: Music is a bridge between the material and the spiritual. My name is Harvey Lauer, and I'm 82. 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When I was 11 years old is when I started to play music, play the piano, and then the accordion, and then the cello. My wife, who was also blind, was a good cook. 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
1: Hey, is that a faucet running?
2: Nope, that's not a faucet. 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
1: Music is a bridge between the material and the spiritual. My name is Harvey Lauer, and I'm 82. 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My wife, who was also blind, was a good cook. 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America, let's do lunch.
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1: 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I fell and I had to have Meals on Wheels. 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
0: Nope, that's not a faucet. That's a river rushing through the forest.
1: It is?
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10: Music is a bridge between the material and the spiritual. My name is Harvey Lauer, and I'm 82. As a blind person, you have to be aware that nobody can tell you what you can or can't do. You really have to try things. My folks got me a little radio in 1940, and that was the best Christmas present I ever got. When I was 11 years old is when I started to play music, play the piano, and then the accordion, and then the cello. My wife, who was also blind, was a good cook. When she died, that's when I started Meals on Wheels. 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
1: Music is a bridge between the material and the spiritual. My name is Harvey Lauer, and I'm 82. 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You really have to try things. 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When I was 11 years old is when I started to play music, play the piano, and then the accordion, and then the cello. 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
7: Music is a bridge between the material and the spiritual. 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
1: 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We all play a really important role in keeping our campus safe. When something doesn't seem quite right, it's time to pay attention. Only you know what's not supposed to be in your everyday here at Western. So protect your everyday. If you see something, say something by calling 970-209-1020 or by calling 911. You've got this golden way
2: of making my... Hey, is that a faucet running?
3: Nope, that's not a faucet. 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
3: Music is a bridge between the material and the spiritual. My name is Harvey Lauer, and I'm 82. 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My wife, who was also blind, was a good cook. 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
1: Music is a bridge between the material and the spiritual. My name is Harvey Lauer, and I'm 82. 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My folks got me a little radio in 1940, and that was the best Christmas present I ever got. 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My wife, who was also blind, was a good cook. When she died, that's when I started Meals on Wheels. America, let's do lunch.
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1: Music is a bridge between the material and the spiritual. My name is Harvey Lauer, and I'm 82. 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When I was 11 years old is when I started to play music, play the piano, and then the accordion, and then the cello. My wife, who was also blind, was a good cook. When she died, that's when I started Meals on Wheels. 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
5: Music is a bridge between the material and the spiritual. 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
1: See, no, I don't think I'm all that. You think I'm all that. 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
5: Jenny. What? Don't play it.
1: Thank you, baby. Thank you all.
3: Don't listen to him, please. Can we hear
6: it? No, look, I don't know what you guys are talking about. Jan, I've been meaning to tell you that your hair's been looking so
1: Don't do it, honey. Now, wait now. I'll play this tape when I'm ready to play the tape, okay? Okay, I'm ready.
3: Boo, what's that?
1: Side A, boo.
3: Huh?
1: Side A.
3: Pump her, boo. Pump her.
1: Now,
3: pump her.
1: Now she wants everybody to hear
3: pump
1: it.
3: Pump her.
6: Right,
7: you know it is.
6: Oh, yeah, okay.
7: How's it start, baby?
8: Like a moth to a flame, burned by the fire.

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1: Hey, is that a faucet running?
2: Nope, that's not a faucet. That's a river rushing through the forest.
1: It is?
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1: What? 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
1: Cool. 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
5: Music is a bridge between the material and the spiritual. 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
10: Hola, este es el Dr. Abel Chávez, decano, vicepresidente asociado y profesor en Western State. 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
11: Music is a bridge between the material and the spiritual. My name is Harvey Lauer, and I'm 82. 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You really have to try things. 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

0: 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They're my savior. 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
1: Well, my name is Apples and I rock your world. 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I hope that you will realize I got the hazel eyes that are hypnotized and knock you to your knees, make you eat cheese. 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Y'all share that.

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1: Music is a bridge between the material and the spiritual. My name is Harvey Lauer, and I'm 82. 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My wife, who was also blind, was a good cook. 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America, let's do lunch.
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4: 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Thank you very much.

0: Girl, look, why you looking like that again? 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This dude is really stressing me out. 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
1: Okay,
0: really,
1: well, you know what?
0: I really need to let it go.
1: I don't even need to hear the story. I'm going to take you to this club around the block because I got my new Chanel jacket.
0: Is Kim coming?
1: We're going to go pick up Kim.
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1: 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I fell and I had to have Meals on Wheels. 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
1: Music is a bridge between the material and the spiritual. 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
4: Thank you. Thank you very much.
5: Hey, is that a faucet running?
6: Nope, that's not a faucet. That's a river rushing through the forest.
5: It is?
6: Yeah. 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The water comes straight from the forest to us, in fact.
5: What? I can't hear you because of the vacuum.
6: 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That's the trees in the forest cleaning up the air we breathe.
5: How do trees clean the air?
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4: Music is a bridge between the material and the spiritual. My name is Harvey Lauer, and I'm 82. 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

0: It used to be this dog that lived in this yard right here. 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

0: aware that nobody can tell you what you can or can't do. You really have to try things. My folks got me a little radio in 1940, and that was the best Christmas present I ever got. When I was 11 years old is when I started to play music, play the piano, and then the accordion, and then the cello. My wife, who was also blind, was a good cook. When she died, that's when I started Meals on Wheels. America, let's do lunch.
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1: 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This is how we
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2: Music is a bridge between the material and the spiritual. My name is Harvey Lauer, and I'm 82. 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My folks got me a little radio in 1940, and that was the best Christmas present I ever got. When I was 11 years old is when I started to play music, play the piano, and then the accordion, and then the cello. My wife, who was also blind, was a good cook. When she died, that's when I started Meals on Wheels. America, let's do lunch.
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0: Hey, is that a faucet running?
1: Nope, that's not a faucet. That's a river rushing through the forest.
0: It is?
1: Yeah, forest rivers provide over 100 million people with clean water to drink. 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
0: What? 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
0: Hmm, cool. I didn't know that.
1: Yep, but the forest does more than give us clean air and water. 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

0: to the test. Know what I'm saying? 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Know what I'm saying? No guy gon' put you to the test. Know what I'm saying?
1: My guy, you know what? You know what?

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